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All engine running.

0: That is Dr. Joe's. We are the Revolution Parts 1 and 2. We're going to be taking a quick minute to hop on into a break here. Word from some sponsors. 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But first, I wanted to ask if anybody out there right now is looking for a job here on the North Coast, or you're just looking to find the right local person to join your team, Loco Jobs connects local employers with local job seekers. 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
0: Alrighty, that's going to wrap it on up for the afternoon show. 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I appreciate you for tuning on in, supporting live and local radio. Tomorrow is hump day. We've got more local music coming on in at 12:30 tomorrow for our locals only. 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

trees. 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

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I'm Chaz Lewis. 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

0: is on her way out to Fieldbrook Elementary School. Sienna, your mom and dad want you to know that they are very proud of you and that they love you very much.
1: And just like that, Sienna became a K-Hum kid. Kids should feel special. Kids should feel seen and heard and recognized for all the amazing things they do. That's why every day from 8 a.m. to 8:30, I play what they want to hear. Got a Bruno Mars song that gets you going? Maybe a little Ella Langley, or how about some Lava Chicken for breakfast? Just call me in the booth, 707-232-5486. That's 707-232-KHUM. 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
2: You sure are, Sienna. 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

1 month ago today, I was happy as a lark. 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I have a seat on the same old bench to watch the children play. You know, tomorrow is their future. 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I keep saying, she'll be back, but today, again, I've lied.

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You know, it's funny. I thought I had her in the palm of my hand.

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I know it makes me feel better, especially when I'm playing music for all of you. 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

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In a good way.

0: Rufus, where are you, buddy?
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1: 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Within minutes, her neighbors started looking, checking backyards, pulling ring footage, keeping an eye out on their dog walk.
2: 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Yeah, down at Community Garden on H Street.
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0: Oh my God, Rufus! 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
1: 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Just neighbors helping neighbors.
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0: Well, that's going to make a good photo. The 7th annual K Humpkin Pumpkin Carving Contest starts October 1st. 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

Steve Vallo here from CASA, and I love K-Hum. It's been an institution for me since I moved to Humboldt in 1986, and starts my day off the way I want my day started off.

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Ooh, it'll make you lose your mind. Now you Saturday night women, you love to ape and clown.

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When I'm not listening to K-Hum, I'm listening to K-Hum. 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

0: Sienna is on her way out to Fieldbrook Elementary School. Sienna, your mom and dad want you to know that they are very proud of you and that they love you very much.
1: And just like that, Sienna became a K-Hum kid. Kids should feel special. Kids should feel seen and heard and recognized for all the amazing things they do. That's why every day from 8 a.m. to 8:30, I play what they want to hear. Got a Bruno Mars song that gets you going? Maybe a little Ella Langley, or how about some Lava Chicken for breakfast? Just call me in the booth, 707-232-5486. That's 707-232-KHUM. 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
3: 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Can I ask a question?
2: Absolutely. 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
3: Am I a K-Hum kid?
2: You sure are, Sienna. You sure are.
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1: Hey guys, this is Joe from Blacksmith Shop down in Ferndale. I listen to KM when I got a fire lit and I'm getting lit. 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
1: Sarah posted to Humbled Paws Cause. Within minutes, her neighbors started looking, checking backyards, pulling ring footage, keeping an eye out on their dog walks.
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0: Oh my God, Rufus! 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
1: Hey, Mr. Pumpkin, come here for a minute. 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
0: Well, that's going to make a good photo. The 7th annual K Humpkin Pumpkin Carving Contest starts October 1st. Stay tuned for more details.

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1: Lord, that mean old Frisco and that low-down Sandy. Lord, that mean old Frisco and that low-down Sandy. Taking my baby away, and it blows back out to me.

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KHUM, radio without the rules, out of Cutton, McKinleyville, Arcata, Fortuna, excuse me, coffee hiccups. My name is Toby. This is Toby in the Morning on Wednesday, September 30th. Wednesday. Hump day! I won't tire of it, and I don't have to because Geico got smart and started re-releasing that commercial, so it makes me happy. How are you today? If you're just like me, you're kind of waking up, maybe. Maybe you've been on the road all day. Maybe you're a long-distance trucker and you're hauling load while there's little to no traffic on the roads. Good for you. Whatever the reason, however it comes to be, I am glad that you are listening. It is a misty morning along the coast, but that's supposed to burn off a little bit later today. It's supposed to be a nicer day, a little bit cloudy along the coast all day, and then kind of busting into the 60s. An autumn day, to be sure, on this Wednesday. Yesterday sure had that autumn feel, didn't it, around Humboldt? Oh, man, it was beautiful. That late afternoon sun, the stillness, the wind kind of died down. The sun's there for effect, but not really doing anything the Humboldt way. We're going to be joined in the booth later this morning by Amanda, or with Amanda, talking about Taste of Main Street, the big event that's happening this week, and that should be fun to get to know a little bit more about what's happening on that. I got Changing Tides coming in tomorrow. It's going to be a great week, and just like any other great week, once you know it's there, you want it to get started as quickly as possible, so I won't be your speed bump. Let's get started. Let's do a little Jill Scott. How about some Golden this morning?

0: All right, a little Shiny Ribs, Don't Leave It Alive. Before that, Jill Scott, Golden. Hey, tonight, the Arcata Chamber of Commerce is kicking off their Redwood Coast Regional Economic Summit Mixer from 5:30 to 7. It's at Startup Humboldt, located at 876 7th Street in Arcata. So join them for good drink, food, and community tonight. All right, quick commercial break, and then we'll come back with some Mapache man and woman.
1: The Badawat-Wiat in the ancestral Mad River Valley lived on active floodplains with seismically active watersheds for many thousands of years. These ancestors were always engaged in natural hazard mitigation. The ancestral Wiat may simply have thought of risk assessment and hazard planning as exercising common sense, while modern-day Wiat operate within a much more complex regulatory environment. Today, the Blue Lake Rancheria builds on those ancient practices with the same goal, to reduce damage and the loss of life resulting from disasters. When emergencies happen, preparation makes the difference. 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Our community is strongest when we're ready together. 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

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I'm Chaz Lewis. 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

Now I'll write a little Miriam Makeba. Do you remember Malcolm? Yes, yes, we do. We do very much. Well, Richard's out there getting it done this morning. He is already up, pep in his step, but we could always use a little bit more pep, especially when we are preparing lunches for the littles, enjoying the last 5 minutes before the alarm goes off. Richard, I feel every part of what you said. That last 5 minutes, put everything down, deep breaths, get ready for the day, whatever it may bring. Celebrate what we have to be grateful for, and just know that Toby in the Morning's got your back with little cramps this morning. Time to melt a few faces, get ourselves up and ready for fall and autumn. Richard knows the score. Have a great day, Richard. Thank you for doing what you do, being a great dad and a great K-Hum listener. Here's a little cramps for your morning.

ideas, 96 eyes, I got a garbage brain, it's driving me insane, and I don't like a ride, so push that best aside, and baby, I won't care, cause baby, I don't scare, cause I'm a reborn maggot using Jim Wolf.

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1: Rock tonight, and I say. Rock it right, and I say. But I don't know why.

All right, there's a little Halloween music for you. We are in preparation of our October 1st and all of the wonderful things that come with it. Again, Richard knows the score. He sees the leaves falling. He sees the air getting crisp. He sees jack-o'-lanterns that are just waiting to be made out of pumpkins. That's right, the K-Humpkin Pumpkin Carving Contest kicks off tomorrow. Very excited to collect all of your pictures of your jack-o'-lanterns. I am in the process of recording the promo. I had a lot of fun with the teaser where I, well, essentially, let's just be honest, kind of murdered a pumpkin on air. I'm going to take it down just a little bit, maybe not personify Mr. Pumpkin so much, but I am still going to be putting forth that promotion to go out tomorrow. Starting tomorrow, October 1st, we are going to be collecting pictures of your jack-o'-lanterns. And as it stands right now, I've got a prize pool already growing. Grocery Outlet in McKinleyville has donated $150 gift card to their store. I don't know if you've shopped at Grocery Outlet anytime recently, but that'll get you quite a few groceries and that'll take care of some of the October bills for you. So it behooves you to not just relegate your pumpkin to dying a slow death on your porch seen by what, one, two, maybe three trick-or-treaters. Get it out on social media. Send it over to me here at K-Hum. You can email me. You can throw it on socials and I will start collecting pictures of our carved, what are they, squash? You know, my daughter last night at dinner educated me and said that a couple of things. She said pumpkins are not a vegetable. They are a fruit. Of course, she's eight, so I had to, you know, validate all of the things that she was saying, but I'll be darned if she wasn't correct. And another thing that I had no idea of, knowing that pumpkins are a squash, because she told me that as well. All squash are fruit. A what? What? I had no idea. Here's the other cool thing she told me about jack-o'-lanterns. She said, whereas she is not aware of what was actually carved, the first jack-o'-lantern was not done on a pumpkin. What could it have been? I do not know. What do you say we continue our morning stretch with a little Budos band? Here's Budos Dirge.

0: And before that, Better Days, Budos Band, Budos Dirge, and Miriam Makeba kicked it off with Do You Remember Malcolm, with a little dedication in there for Richard, who is getting the kids ready to get out the door and start waking up and rousing and greeting this Wednesday with a smile. He wanted to hear Little Cramps because the season has changed. We are on the verge of October 1st. Tomorrow, can see it from here. Just shelter your eyes from the sun and, oh, yep. There it is on the horizon, October, and all the good things that come with it, like the Kay Humpkin Carving Contest. We've got all kinds of fun fall events happening this weekend. I'm going to be getting to all of that stuff this week. Also, John Gibbons Glass is embracing the spooky season this Saturday during Eureka Arts Alive. He'll be doing his Pyro Pumpkin Patch, Enter If You Dare, and experience a festive evening of live music and glass blowing demonstrations with glass pumpkins and more. The address is going to be 726 2nd Street in Old Town between H and I. Banjo Makes 3 is going to be there. And that is Saturday, October 3rd from 6 p.m. to 8 p.m. during Eureka Arts Alive. I think I'll take the kids down to that and see what that's all about. Sounds like a good time to be had by all. Faux show. We're going to stop, take a very quick commercial break, let our very valuable sponsors keeping live radio on the air and well for our community give us a little good morning to you, and then we'll come back with a little Johnny Swim, I'm All Right, on the way back.
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right. Little Bishop Allen. Like Castanets. Wesley Bright, Leroy Conroy with For That. Come right back. Johnny Swim, I'm All Right. Bring us to the very top of the next hour, 7:01 a.m., and you are listening to 104.3 or 104.7 KHUM, KHUM, a radio without the rules, out of Cutton, Eureka, Arcata, Fortuna, all over Humboldt County, and streaming live on KHUM.com. My name is Toby. This is Toby in the Morning on Wednesday, September 30th, Hump Day! Mike. What day is it? I love it. It fits my voice. I hit the right octave. Hump day. I don't know. I don't need to make excuses of why I love it. I just love it. It makes me giggle. And apparently Geico thought the same thing because they have brought that commercial back in full force. Good for them. Good on them. We got Morning Mindfulness coming up at 7:30. We've got Amanda from Taste of Maine is going to be here about 9:30 this morning. All kinds of fun things on the horizon for us to get to. I am in the process of cultivating, recording, and producing the K Humpkin promo. I'm very, very excited about the K Humpkin. I believe it's the 7th annual K Humpkin Pumpkin Carving Contest kicks off tomorrow. So I will have all my ducks in a row, wah, wah, and make sure that we get all of that put up into place so you guys have somewhere to put your pumpkins to be adored by the general listening public. In the meantime and the in-between time, let's do a little Jacob Joliffe, Storming Heaven.

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One moment while I get my morning mindfulness music up. What is going on? Well, I think that that worked. Yes, it worked. Yay, it worked. Okay, now that we got the logistics out of the way, Morning Mindfulness is made possible by Humboldt Area Foundation and New Life Service Company. I want to thank them very much for understanding how important it is for us to start our days off on the right foot and doing something and recognizing something within ourselves that will give us the strength, the inspiration, the fortitude to carve a meaningful day out of this Wednesday. We can treat it like a random Wednesday and just go through the motions, check things off the honey-do list, which is okay. Every now and then a maintenance day is okay. I had one of those yesterday. Just get through it. The path of least resistance. We're going out to eat, kids. But some days, you pick that brush back up and you start to make your strokes and you start to paint the masterpiece that you want to exist in and live in. And this is what Morning Mindfulness aims to do, give you a little bit of that inspiration to start your day. We are going to read from the Daily Stoic today. If you are new to the program or have not been paying attention to Morning Mindfulness, maybe you're new to Morning Mindfulness. The Daily Stoic is 366 Meditations on Wisdom, Perseverance in the Art of Living by Ryan Holiday. It's a wonderful bedside book. It is broken off into dates. I actually opened the book today, started thumbing through and stopped. I never look at the dates. I just kind of stopped and found one that resonated with me. And it just so happens to be October 2nd. So not too far off of the mark as we head into our October month. This is by Seneca, the Stoic Seneca. But the wise person can lose nothing. Such a person has everything stored up for themselves, leaving nothing to fortune. Their own goods are held firm, bound in virtue, which requires nothing from chance, and therefore can't be either increased nor diminished. The layman's terms, kind of modern day take on that, is that some people put their money in assets, in stocks, in bonds, property. Others invest in relationships and accomplishments, knowing that they can draw on these things just as easy as others can draw funds from their bank accounts. But a third type, Seneca says, invests in themselves, in being a good and wise person. Which of these assets is most immune to market fluctuations and disasters? Which is most resilient in the face of trials and tribulations? Which will never abandon you? Seneca's own life is an interesting example. He became quite wealthy as a friend of the emperor, but as Nero became more and more deranged, Seneca realized he needed to get out. He offered Nero a deal. He would give Nero all of his money in return, all of Nero's gifts in exchange for complete and total freedom. Ultimately, Nero rejected this offer, but Seneca left anyway, retiring in relative peace. But one day, the executioners came with their mortal decree. In that moment, what did Seneca rely on? It wasn't his money. It wasn't his friends, who, although they meant well, were a considerable source of grief and mourning. It was his virtue and inner strength. It was Seneca's most trying moment, but his last and his finest. Our bank account is not always measured in zeros. Our moral bank account, our personal internal structure, that's the most important bank account that you can draw from. I have a few songs lined up here for wisdom and circuit around wisdom. We've got Built to Spill, Conventional Wisdom, Marla Brown and Muda Baruka, Words of Wisdom, and India Ivory, Strength, Courage, and Wisdom. And then we'll see if we can squeeze some more in. We'll see.

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1: Boom, boom, boom. I love that. The enter the trumpet. Noise. Noise. Jake Peralta. Noise. Johnny Flynn and Robert McFarlane. 10 Degrees of Strange. Dan Reed before that. You'll Never Surf Again. What a sad song title. Well, that brings us to 8:02 a.m. Listening to 104.3 or 104.7. 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Radio Without the Rules out of Cut in McKinleyville, Arcata, Fortuna, all over Humboldt County. And only because of the hardest working translator in the whole translator business. Translator K282AD out of Ferndale. Got our KHUM Kids rolling in at the moment. 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Want to thank them all for allowing us to pay attention to our children. On their way to school on this Wednesday, September 30th. Kids, what day is it? That's right, hump day. And we're ready. We're ready to toe tap our way into the halls of higher learning. I'm going to get you started with a couple of little toe tappers today, something that you guys might like to hear. Let's start it off with a little Burning Down the House by Paramore, the Talking Heads classic, as done by Miss... Oh, gosh, what's her name? Spacing. Paramore's lead singer is... It's not... you guys are all screaming at your radio right now. It's so-and-so. I know. I'll get it. Haley.

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I could feel the whole swath of people yelling at their radios. I got it. I got it. Let's do a little 21 Pilots. Here's a good day, because today is a good day to be a good day, I think. Do you think? Have an awesome day at school, kiddos.

0: Oh, you know what makes that song so special? It's the birds in the background. It's so amazing. Just that little tweet, tweet, tweet. It's just like that summarizes a good day. You're walking down a tree-lined street. You're sitting on your porch. You're sitting at the park. You're doing something where you're just kind of overcome with this whole, like, everything's going to be fine. And what do? You hear birds. It's just like such a great little touch. We're going to stop for a very quick commercial break. 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So therefore, I do have open availability to sponsor K-Hum Kids. If you would like me to lovingly refer to your company and your support of our local children on the regular, I can get you in touch with the person to make that happen. I know some people around here. That's all there is to it. All right, we're going to take a quick break and then come back. We'll do a little Arctic Monkeys. It's been a little while since we've visited the 505.
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0: All right, best pool in the biz for my money. Let's get back at it with a little bit of Arctic Monkeys. Here's a little 505. Hi, Harper.

No, right. And from the backyards of Vallejo and his own little backyard parties all the way to the CannaFest stage in 2025, let's get with a little La Russell with Connor Price. Here is Another Day in the Sun.

No, if you ever get a chance to be down in Vallejo, get one of the, like, limited 100 max tickets sold to La Russell's Backyard Barbecue Parties. All the food and hip-hop you can handle from intimate setting. Great stuff from La Russell and Connor. Here's a little Weezer and Best Coast, Go Away. No, not you, kids. Not you. Dreary clouds, bad thoughts, fears, all that can go away. We got

Now, right on our trip to Eureka from McKinleyville, over the river and through the woods all the way, I handed over musical control to my son yesterday, and he put on a whole playlist of JT. I'm like, okay. So here's a little Man of the Woods from Justin Timberlake.

0: the beat ride like.
1: All right, there's always room for a little JT on the way to school. Justin Timberlake, Man of the Wood. Not bad. Not bad at all. You done good there, JT. Before we jump into a quick commercial break, why don't we look at some humblepausecause.com. I wasn't there yet. Did it show? Did it show how ill-prepared I was? Oh, no. The site's having problems again. That's okay. I'm just going to remind you. 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

0: No, right, a little goose with pumped up kicks. That was live in Denver, Colorado, 12-6-19. Stopping to take a quick commercial break. I got time for a couple more before we have to welcome, or not have to, get to, before we get to welcome our guest. Going to be talking about Taste of Main Street. That is going to be Amanda. She'll be here any moment, and so we'll get ready for her after these commercial messages.
1: I'm Chuck Rogers. 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Here's what's happening. Rabies. Another person is being treated for rabies exposure after being bitten by a bat that they handled on the Cal Poly Humboldt campus. This brings to 4 the number of people who've had to be treated in the last 2 months after touching bats that later tested positive for rabies. Public Health Department reminds community residents not to touch bats. Broadband. The Redwood Rural Reach Project is being launched to bring broadband to rural Humboldt and Trinity counties. The project is organized by Brightscape Networks and Cal Poly Humboldt. Community meetings are set for next week. 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

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It's that time of year again. We're preparing for cold, wet weather. And just like us, pests are doing the same. Now is a perfect time to get your home ready. 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
3: All right, what do you say before I jump into another block of music? Why don't we take a look at what our weather is going to be out there? Because right now, if you're along the coast, you're like, wow, it's been a little while since I've seen fog like this. Yes, it's a little bit more than mist this morning, a little bit more than just your typical bay cover. It is downright foggy out there, so please drive appropriately. But rest assured, it is supposed to burn off a little bit later this afternoon, not leaving us with a whole lot of temperature influx, but certainly going to be putting a little bit more sunshine on the deal. You're looking at a high of 60 in Eureka with the sun coming out around 3. McKinleyville is going to be a high of 63 with the sun coming out around 2. You've got Arcata, which is always a one-upper, if you will. Arcata is going to be a high of 68 with the sun coming out at 1. That's a nice temp. Going to be 69 degrees in Fieldbrook, Blue Lake 70, Willow Creek 84, Garberville 81. So an unseasonably warm type of morning today. Or afternoon today, I should say, after this stuff kind of burns off a little bit. And then you're looking at a big, beautiful, sunny all day tomorrow. I want to thank very much our sponsors of our weather, 707 Pest Solutions. Good and good for you. Love them very much. Let's do a little Babe Rainbow, followed by one of my all-time favorite Jimi Hendrix songs, Castles Made of Sand.

dancing my way. And I really didn't have to stop. I just kept on going. And so castles made of sand slips into the sea.

0: Jimi Hendrix, Castles Made of Sand. That is me as a 10-year-old boy finding my mom and dad's hi-fi with my dad's really big, oversized earphones. I mean, anything's oversized on a 10-year-old head. But sitting there listening to John Fogerty and Willie Nelson and Jimi Hendrix and understanding what music is really about. And it was that song, Castles Made of Sand, where I was like, huh, things are different. Things aren't always about Alvin, Simon, and Theodore. Like, there's way more life outside of what I had been relegated to at that point. 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We do not judge. It's why we give you options. KHUM, KHUM, a radio without the rules out of Cutton, McKinleyville, Arcata, Fortuna, all over Humboldt County. And where the signal might leave off, that's where the internet picks up. You can get us on khum.com wherever you are, all over the world. And as always, I love it if you email me. Let me know where it is that you're listening from. I've gotten Bahamas. I've gotten Argentina. I've gotten Hawaii. I've gotten Idaho. Idaho being the most exotic of that whole list so far. So let me know where you're listening from. I love to hear it. And I am not alone in the booth. I am with the incomparable Amanda Krushke.
1: Good morning.
0: I tried to make you Russian. I wasn't going to say anything, but on the way in, I confirmed pronunciation because I wanted to make you Krushke. I wanted to give you a bottle of vodka and a fur cap.
1: I like the way that sounds better.
0: Yeah, a little bit more worldly.
1: Yeah.
0: I mean, you are offering something today that is passport-esque. I mean, maybe you're Krushke this for the week.
1: Okay, I'll take it.
0: I love it. Amanda is the executive director of Taste of Main Street.
1: That Eureka Main Street.
0: Main Street.
1: Yes.
0: The event is Taste of Main Street. That is what we're here to talk about. This is happening tomorrow, October 1st. October, oh my gosh, it's already October. Ugh. How did that happen?
1: I don't know. I blinked and September was over.
0: We need someone to blame.
1: We do. Maybe we blame Amanda Krushke.
0: You know what? I saw your wheels turning, and I'm like, I'm stepping out of the way and finding out who she's going to throw on the spire here. Perfect. It's that Russian influence of Amanda Krushke.
1: Yeah.
0: October 1st, 5 to 8. This is a really super cool event. You've been doing it for quite some time, though.
1: Yeah. We did it before the pandemic. We did it for 27 consecutive years.
0: Wow.
1: And then we did bring it back in 2024. Unfortunately, we had to cancel our event last year due to unforeseen circumstances. And then
0: Amanda Krushke struck again.

0: somewhat like you. One side, it's got all of the participating restaurants, and then the back side, it's got a handy map, and then you've got a really cool mark off the places you've been, because at the end of the event, what happens?
1: At the end of the event, you leave your ticket book at the last place that you happen to be at, and you'll be entered in to win 2 free tickets for next year's event.
0: Oh, how very cool. Yeah. So that, those are all of these stamped books. They come back to you with their names and stuff on it, and then you take care of the processing.
1: Yep. We just, it's a way for us to count how many venues you actually went to, like, so that we can give better counts for the next year. But we use it as that, use that as a tool for that. But, yeah, it's a really fun event.
0: How do restaurants and how do they participate? Do they have a little section of their place? Kind of, I see it as like a wine and cheese thing. You walk in, you kind of mingle a little bit, you get small bites. How does it all work?
1: Yeah, so the restaurants are all offering appetizer size portions. That's what they're asked to offer.
0: Great.
1: Some go above and beyond and offer much more than that.
0: Wow.
1: It varies from place to place how they'll operate. Some have you come in and sit down and, you know, they'll, you know, get your portion. And then others are more kind of like set up towards the front of the door, like grab your stuff and go.
0: Okay.
1: But it is definitely, an event where you go and you do mingle with people. And it's a great event because you run into all the people that you haven't seen for a while. It's a great event if you have a date night that you need to.
0: That's what I was thinking. This would be a really cool way to showcase with somebody special.
1: Yeah. And so it's just real fun. You can bounce from place to place. And then, you're always encouraged if you feel the need, you can also purchase something extra while you're there.
0: Sure.
1: If you need a beverage or, extra little snack that you love from that location that's maybe not on the menu for this event. That is always encouraged. So yeah, it's,
0: yeah, one of the things that stands out for me is because I've been here for a little while. I'm a barrier transplant about 13 years ago, but I still hear restaurants and know restaurants, have talked to people from these restaurants and have never been there, don't know where they are, don't know what the atmosphere is like because of. And then you get into a situation where I've got an opportunity to what? Go on a date or go out for the day, go out for the weekend. I've heard of this place. I don't know. You know what? This is a great way to kick the tires on some of these places.
1: It is. So it does have some places that, excuse me, some places that have been around for a really long time and who have participated in Taste of Main Street for many years, like Los Bagels and Ramon's and Lost Coast Brewery, you know, like the good old standbys. But then you have like newer places that, that have joined also. So like Shawarma King Eatery
0: just opened up and they're great, by the way. We had lunch over there the other day.
1: Yeah. They're
0: great.
1: Like they're new on the ticket book this year. And we have other places that have been open for a couple of years, but aren't really well known to a lot of people. Maybe like Walk In, Walk Out, Asian Eatery. We have Buttercream Broomstick that was solely a food truck for a while. It is now open.
0: It's so wonderful. Right behind the fountain, in right in the downtown Old Town,
1: yes.
0: Right there behind them. She's an amazing human being, but her confections are what? Out of this world.
1: Yes. We have Dick Taylor Chocolates, which is like a Old Town staple at this point.
0: Yes.
1: And then we have Familia Cafe, which is also amazing. I don't know if everybody has ventured in there because they're inside the Vance Hotel.
0: One of the things
1: but
0: I love about that,
1: outstanding.
0: They're outstanding, but the atmosphere too. It's got a real New York, old school 1930s, 40s kind of diner-ish almost kind of a feel in there with all of the tile and you're in the lobby of an old hotel.
1: Yeah.
0: And yeah, it's a very cool spot.
1: Yeah, I love the vibe in there. And we have Captain's Quarters.
0: Oh, that's a good one.
1: Yeah, that one's a fun place to go.
0: Yeah, and Nunu's. I eat at Nunu's whenever we're at like the Friday night market. That's my go-to.
1: Yeah, so this year we opened it up to allow some food trucks. So we do have Nunu's, Fry Burger, the Patron Kitchen, Los Gilas Taqueria. So
0: yeah, anyone that's ever stumbled out of a late night concert venue hungry, knowing there's nowhere else to eat, and they run into Los Giles, they're a staple of that late night soak it all up food.
1: Uh-huh.
0: Good stuff, very good stuff.
1: Yeah, so there's lots of things to eat and drink along the way. There's appetizer. So the ticket book is kind of organized with appetizer, entree, dessert, and beverage options being identified.

0: identified. And so there's a little of everything for everyone.
1: That's tremendous. And tickets are only $35.
0: Yeah.
1: That's really remarkable. You cannot spend $35 at one of these places and have a meal for two or a taste of two. To do 13 yeah. different places, walk around the street like a Viking.
0: That's right.
1: Just like, we're here to plunder and eat.
0: Yeah.
1: Yeah, that's tremendous. And I will also point out, limited tickets are available. So this event can and will sell out. I mean, you yes. want to make sure that you're getting in when you can.
0: Yes, sir.
1: Yeah, so we're going to do that. Also, I understand that you have an offering today because you're on the radio. What are you giving our loyal listeners today?
0: I have four tickets that are available for giveaway.
1: Wow, four tickets.
0: Yes.
1: If somebody calls and wants two, no, we go four. Best way to do this, let me think. I'm thinking they already know 232 K-Hum. Let's let them, after the interview, I'm going to get into a nice long block of music. I'm going to go into a commercial break at 9:10, go right into a nice long block of music. Within that hour before 9:30, if you give me a call here in the booth, I'll take down your information and send them to you. How's that sound?
0: Perfect.
1: Because you're right down, you're actually located at the visitor center?
0: Yeah, I'm located inside the Eureka Welcome Center right next to the gazebo.
1: That's fantastic. You can go in there and get some Dubai chocolate from the confectioners. Oh,
0: yeah, next stuff. Door at Buttercream Broomstick.
1: Oh, so amazing. Have you had the Dubai chocolate?
0: I have not, but I have heard the wonders, and I'm kind of afraid because I don't want to get addicted to it.
1: I know, no, heard. Absolutely heard.
0: Yes.
1: I had heard the very first time I heard about it. It was such a fortuitous, very, very humble thing because we're so small here.
0: Yeah.
1: I had heard about it. Somebody was raving about it. I'd never heard. I was fine dining restaurant management for years, and I heard about this specific confection. The very next day, I had my Friday night market interviews, and she was one of them.
0: Oh, there you
1: and
0: go.
1: And I'm like, oh, Mike, I heard about you yesterday.
0: Yeah. Yeah.
1: it is something to behold. Yeah, limited to 500 tickets, $35 to go ahead and get your passport, get your – tell me again, what book? Coupon? Ticket
0: we,
1: book?
0: We call it ticket book.
1: Ticket book.
0: Yeah.
1: Which is going to give you everything that you need up to and including a chance to win even more for next year. And if you call between 9:10 and 9:30 today, and I'll open it back up too if I've got some time. But call me here in the booth, 707-232-KHUM. That's 232-5486. Give me a call. I'll put you down on a list. I'll send you right over to Amanda, and she's going to take very good care of you. Make sure you ask for a crush key, though, that crush key. She might send you somewhere else.
0: That's right.
1: Have a wonderful event.
0: So tickets are for sale.
1: Yes.
0: Online at eurekamainstreet.org.
1: That's a very good point.
0: Yes.
1: Let's mention that.
0: Yes. So you can purchase your tickets online. It's super easy. Or you can come in to the Welcome Center and buy tickets in person. The key is you have to have a physical ticket.
1: Oh, good.
0: So even if you purchase online, you'll get little QR tickets or QR code tickets. Those aren't what's going to get you your food on Thursday.
1: So when they get their ticket at QR sent to them, then they go to the visitor center
0: we'll be open tomorrow night during the event.
1: Sure.
0: Or all day. But we'll be open through the event so people can come and pick up their tickets as they start their journey.
1: You're going to want to anyway. This ticket yeah. book is got all of the information on it. It's got your stamped passport aspect of it. The map, you're going to need to want to
0: yeah.
1: have that.
0: And one new thing we have this year is we've learned over the years that often people that are going to the event aren't able to eat all of the food because there's so much that is offered. So this year we have special takeout boxes. So
1: oh,
0: you can also pick those up tomorrow at the Eureka Welcome Center.
1: $35 with to-go bags.
0: That's right.
1: Get out of here. Just stop thinking about it. Just go out and do it. What I'm also going to do is I'm going to put this up on Lost Coast Outpost on the homepage.
0: Perfect.
1: So listener, before anyone wakes up, it's around 5:30 tomorrow morning, I will have an article written up. I'll also have a copy of this interview that we did as an MP3. I will send you all of those things. So you can put those on your social if you like. It'll be a link to your own article as well as the interview that we had today, as well as a link to the ticket page.
0: Amazing.
1: Right
0: Thank
1: there on
0: you
1: the
0: so
1: bottom.
0: Much.
1: Yeah, so you, give me your website again.
0: EurekaMainStreet.org.
1: And or you'll be linked on Lost Coast Outpost before you even wake up tomorrow. Amanda, open door policy. Anytime you want to come in and talk to us about anything you've got going on, I am absolutely happy to have you.
0: I'll be back soon.
1: Awesome. We're going to stop for a very quick commercial break. And when we come back on the other side, we're going to get into it. Oh, I need to sync that. We're going to get into a little Kurt Vile, How Lucky, with John Prine. And I'm going to await the phone to ring starting now.
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tingle to his bones. 'Twas then he felt alone and wished that he'd gone straight and watched out for a simple twist of fate. They walked along by the old canal, a little confused, I remember well.

with a simple twist of fate. A saxophone someplace far off played as she was walking on by the arcade, as a light bust through a beat up shade where he was waking up. She dropped a coin into the cup above a blind man at the gate and forgot about a simple twist of fate.

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He didn't see her anywhere. He told himself he didn't care. Pushed the window open wide. 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Brought on by a simple twist of fate.

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0: All right, Jonas, policewoman, the magic, bringing us to a quick break. Before we do, let's take a look at what's going on the Good Time Guide. Find out what's happening in and around Humboldt County today. What can you go and get yourself in a little bit of trouble with? That's the idea. Wednesday is closer to Thursday than Tuesday. And Thursday to College Town, that means it's time to go out, paint the town red. You know that stemmed from like the 1800s, or maybe earlier than that. I did an expose once on where the term paint the town red came from, and it was a particular individual who got a little bit overserved, if you will, and found a can of red paint and literally started painting buildings and doors with wherever his drunken wanderings took him. Anyhow, I digress. The Good Time Guide is brought to us by Eureka Natural Food Plaza and Eco Groovy Deals. Outer Space has got Young Lovers and Pennies for Pluto, as well as Luna Sophia. Head over there today from 7 o'clock. That's only 10 bucks to get in. The Miniplex at Richard's Goat Tavern. Dean Johnson and Daniel Nickerson. Arcata Playhouse, if you are looking to hold on to the last shreds of summer, Bobby Alou is going to bring it all to you. He is a Samoan-Australian singer, and he's going to be turning the Arcata Playhouse into a beach hang sesh. So check it out over at the Arcata Playhouse. We have Unity Day and Community Resource Fair over at St. Vincent de Paul at the Free Dining Facility. That's from 10:30 to 12:45. Satya Sky Yoga is happening over at the Freshwater Grange. 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The Fortuna Pumpkin Patch is not only open and ready to dazzle you with carving, eating, decorating, all things pumpkins, as well as little petting zoo with piglets, goats, and a large variety of every pumpkin you could think of. But they're also looking for schools to get involved in their field trip program. So if you are an educator looking for a pumpkin patch to take the kids, you can do no better than Fortuna. Give them a shout out. Dogbone is playing over at Larrapin Cafe. Sci-Fi Night over at the ATL Arcata Theater Lounge is showing the 1990 cult classic Tremors. So good. So good. Kevin Bacon at his absolute finest. Comedy Kara Smokey at Cali Planet. Captain's Quarters has open mic night. And there's karaoke at Central Station as well as the Shanty. So all kinds of places to go and get yourself into some shenanigans. All right, we're going to stop, take a very quick commercial break, come back with little Matt the Electrician, Bridge to Nowhere.
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course, that you woke up Monday with a blank canvas like the rest of us, and you have decided to paint whatever masterpiece it is that you deem successful for your week. I had a setback day yesterday. Yesterday was one of those meh. How's your day? Meh. Going through the motions with zero energy or interest. And it happens. It happens all the time. Throwaway days are common. As long as you understand that the next day is time to roll up the sleeves and get back in the fight. That's what we do. It is our time of the day for our artist of the week. We are exploring mystery lights this week because of the good people at Eureka Floor Carpet One and Coldwell Banker Sellers Realty. Understanding it's important for us to know the artists behind the art that we know and love so much. The mystery lives are amazing. They began in 2004 in the small town of Salinas. You know Salinas. It's where you stop paying attention from the Bay Area down to Los Angeles. A group of friends decided to join forces and craft their own brand of unhinged rock and roll. By the unhinged part, they mean their live performances. They are full of energy. Almost a Fugazi-esque jumping around. Endless and boundless energy. Very little to no time in between songs. They dip right into from one to the other. While they were born out of Salinas, out of the Dust Bowl area, out of the place where all of John Steinbeck's inspiration came from, they did not hit their musical stride until they all picked up, jumped in a van and headed to Brooklyn. They went to New York to find themselves in the punk scene, and they wanted to go ahead and explore how to evolve their sound from the punk scene. That's where Daptone Records found them and brought them into their label. And it's been nothing but gangbusters ever since. I'm going to let you be the judge. We're going to do a 3-song set, Follow Me Home, Memories, and then Before You Realize It, as our artist of the week, The Mystery Lights. Here you are.

0: I'll write our artist of the week, the Mystery Lights, originally out of Salinas, but making their splash in New York. That is our artist of the week, made possible by Eureka Floor Carpet One at Coldwell Banker Sellers Realty. Thank you to them. Why don't we take this opportunity to hear a little message from our sponsors of our artist of the week, and then we'll get right back at it with Valerie June. Tonight, I'll be staying here with you.
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0: No, right. Let's jump into a very quick commercial break and then come back with the Wurzels. In the next block of music, I've even got a nice little birthday request getting to throw around the room like we own the place. Touch nothing. All right. We'll be back right after this quick message with the Wurzels, the Combined Harvester, brand new key. Oh, that made Sabina happy. Look at you. You are jumping out of your skin silently. Silently, you just exploded. I thought you were going to eat your hand.
1: I came in here and I'm like, what song by the Wurzels are you playing?
0: Yes, we're going to play a little. Now, is that an ode to, I'm sorry, I'm unfamiliar, but is that an ode to, I got a brand new set. Oh, beautiful. And what's her name? What's the original artist on that? Chris knows. He knows. It's one name. Oh, Chris, what's brand new key?
2: Melanie.
0: Thank you. Doesn't even hesitate.
2: Melanie.
0: Kids in the Hall's Rebirth had Dave Foley as a DJ in a post-apocalyptic world where all he did was sit in the basement of his house, not going outside for the zombie apocalypse, I'm assuming, and just played over and over Melanie's brand new key. But this is the Wurzels version. That took an unexpected turn. We'll be right back.
3: The Badawat Wiyot in the ancestral Mad River Valley lived on active floodplains with seismically active watersheds for many thousands of years. These ancestors were always engaged in natural hazard mitigation. The ancestral Wiyot may simply have thought of risk assessment and hazard planning as exercising common sense, while modern-day Wiyot operate within a much more complex regulatory environment. Today, the Blue Lake Rancheria builds on those ancient practices with the same goal, to reduce damage and the loss of life resulting from disasters. 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
1: Hey, fellas, I'm talking to you, you two. Do you guys know who I'm talking to? Those of you who go out and stay out all night and have the next day, expect us to be home when you get there. But let me tell you something, the sisters are not going for that no more.

Ooh, Lynn Davis laying it down with Think Parenthetical About It. Want to give a quick birthday shout out to my man, Zach. My man, Zach, holding down the fort at Roto-Rooter as their general manager. He is a baseball extraordinaire on and off the field, all over the place with the McKinleyville Little League. In his own baseball career, he is a good man. And if you see Zach Smith out and about today, give him a good old-fashioned pat on the back and say, happy birthday, good fella. Here's a little good day for a good day. Happy birthday, Zach. Michael Fronte makes everything better.

You are, you know, it's never been easy. Every day for everybody ain't breezy. And I hope you realize when you look into another person's eyes, you know today would be a very good day just to have a good day. You know today would be a very good day just to have a good day. With a little more love and a little more laughter, a little more good vibes, less disaster. You know today would be a very good day.

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It's all about great blues and soul, classic favorites, new releases, and long-forgotten treasures you simply won't hear anywhere else. I'm Chaz Lewis. Thanks to Arcata's Cheesemakers, Cypress Grove, for making the show possible. 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

All right. Little Otis Redding laying down hard to handle. Done later by the Black Crowes, Mr. Chris Robinson. So, so good. So soulful. Such a great way to roll right into the top of our final hour together. The 11 o'clock hour is upon us, of which I spend 60 minutes getting you washed, dressed, and ready for your new dad, Mr. Jordan, in the afternoon. He'll take you all the way to clock out time and beyond. Fear not, you are in very, very good hands there, and I'm going to get you all primed and proper and ready for him. In the meantime, in the in-between time, I've got plenty to keep us all company. I've got Dave Hunter and the 700 starting us all off with Even the Darkest Days.

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That's a jew's harp on the table. 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
1: When life seems full of clouds and rain, and I'm full of nothing but pain, who soothes my thumping, bumping brain? 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

0: All right, a little Swamp Dog featuring Psychic Temple, The Baby Is Mine. Before that, Johnny Cash, Nobody. Leonard Cohen, Last Year Man, and Taj Mahal and the Phantom Blues Band, Wild About My Lovin'. That was a nice old-timey, almost all country western kind of bluesy folk. I don't even, but it went together well. Let's put it that way. A very themed set of music, bringing us to a quick commercial break. And then David G. Smith, Hero Street, to start us off on another nice long block of K-Hum music. It's K-Hum music all the time.
1: And we're back. We're sitting here with Joe Coaches from the blacksmith shop in Ferndale. Joe, tell us a little bit about what you do as a blacksmith.
2: I hit with hammers, Larry.
1: Oh, Joe, you can't say on the radio.
2: Oh, sorry, Larry. I meant to say that I hit red hot metal with hammers. How's that?
1: We'll fix it up. Don't worry about it.
2: Okay.
1: Why don't you tell us a little bit about how you got into the business?
2: Oh, yeah. My dad started the shop in 1979 on a dollar and a handshake, believe it or not. I'm lucky enough to continue his legacy today. 47 years now, we've had one of the largest collections of contemporary blacksmith in the United States. And right here in Humboldt County, too. 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It's crazy, Larry. You know, my dad would always say, clients will continue to go where invited and remain where appreciated.
1: When you're ready to forge it, visit the blacksmith shop on Main Street in Ferndale, where quality is a prized possession.
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4: And today's K-Hum Kid is Sienna. Sienna is on her way out to Fieldbrook Elementary School. Sienna, your mom and dad want you to know that they are very proud of you and that they love you very much.
0: And just like that, Sienna became a K-Hum Kid. 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
6: Am I a K-Hum kid?
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I say bury the hatchet, instead y'all raise it up. I say call off the dogs, then y'all whoop them up. But if you ask me, I'd like to see y'all all come together.

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0: Robert Johnson of fame, fortune, and glory, top of the bluesmen list with only 12 songs ever recorded. And the marvelous thing is that he absolutely stunk before supposedly heading down to the crossroads and selling his soul to the devil. And he immediately found fame, fortune, and glory, only to last under 5 years before he was mysteriously killed by a barman that supposedly had a wife that Robert was messing around with. A tragic story indeed that we still talk about to this very day. So it worked for him for a while. Bringing us to the very end of our set together. We are done, but I am going to hand you over to the extremely capable hands of Mr. Jordan in the afternoon. And you are going to have a wonderful time. The best part about it, you don't have to do anything. You got to sit right where you are, listen to what you're listening to, and we'll take care of the rest. All the heavy lifting done on our side. I'll be right back in this chair 6 a.m. tomorrow morning to bring you all of the wonderful things that happen on the backside of a week, up to and including a wonderful sit-down with Mrs. Carrie Venegas from Changing Tides. We're going to talk a little bit about mental health and the child care industry, and also promote you getting out your voice to try to help save the Head Start program that is open for public comment until the 6th. All kinds of things to talk and get to. That's tomorrow. As of today, I'm out of here.
1: Forget it, I'm out of here. Forget it, I'm out of here. Forget it, I'm out of here. I'm out of here. Just do whatever, Dad. I'm out of here.
2: 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Translator K2H2AD out of Ferndale. Radio Without the Rules, Jordan in the afternoon, jamming on into your Wednesday. It is a Wednesday, right? Yes, it's Wednesday. We are halfway through the week, halfway through the day, in fact, looking downhill at the rest of it all. And I'm just getting myself started. Still got coffee to get into my system. Still got the rest of the day to enjoy. And I'm hoping you are enjoying your day. If you haven't quite gotten up and about, well, I encourage you, stretch. Literally, like, that was the one thing that I needed to remind myself today was stretch and drink water. And I share this mostly to remind myself again that it is important throughout the day. So keep me accountable. I'll just keep reminding you. And if you got anything on your mind, feel free to reach on out. Let me know what you'd like to hear. Jordan at KHUM.com. Call on in 707-232-5486. Right now, we are going to be writing this noon all the way up until about 12:30. We've got some great music coming on in. And then at 12:30, we have our locals only. And I've got for you a new song from Luke Powell. We've also got a new one cover by Barking Dogma, and we've got a live recording from Digging Dirt in the last year. We're going to go ahead and toss that on in at your locals only. We've got Good Time Guide at 3, Artist of the Week at 3:30. And yeah, anything else along the way, you got to hit me up, let me know. We've got some fun stuff coming down the pipeline for October. I'm excited for some of the ghost stories we're going to be bringing to the air. We're going to be bringing you a little bit of live recorded music in studio from some local bands. Also interviews with artists that are touring all around the country. I've got a line in with Avi Kaplan for sometime mid-October. We'll bring that info and that detail later on down the line. Just wanted to put it on your radar if you're a fan of Avi, that we're going to get a chance to sit down and talk. And if you have any questions for him, let me know. I'm just excited to reconnect with a good friend and see what he's been working on. He just got out of Americana Fest. He just released a single off of an upcoming album yet to be released. I believe it's set for February, but he's about to also leave the country and go on a big tour. And so we're going to catch him right before he heads out and just check in, see what he's up to, what he's looking forward to. Right now I'm looking forward to a few of these songs coming on up. We got some Casey Jones, you got the OCs, and then we've got a request that got called in yesterday. Who was it that called in? I totally forgot. Skylar, sorry. I wrote down and found the song that we were talking about, and it slipped my radar, so I'm just going to slip it on in here at the last song of this top of noon set. It's going to be Cactus Lee's Baltimore. But first, we've got Beginnings and Ends by Casey Jones.

0: You're listening to Cahill, and that was Cactus Lee's Baltimore. Before that, a little bit of the OCs. And coming up on the other side, I've actually got for you a few fun tracks. One is going to be a request, a Primus request that came right on in at the top of the show. So glad that we've got engagement. We've got folks interested in hearing some music. Nate, I've got you. Primus, welcome to This World on the Way. We're going to also toss into the mix on the other side a little bit of Man, some Uncle Acid and the Deadbeats. There's some fun stuff out there that I encourage you to explore. If you're interested in finding out more about these artists, you can also find the playlist to find their music and their websites from khum.com. But we've also got something new from Stevie Wonder. That's right. He's 76. The song's I'm Into Living, and it is a 40-year song that has yet to be released and just came out recently. I believe Gus Mozart on the Monday Morning Show also featured it. So that's going to be coming on up in just a minute on the other side of this break. But right now, just a quick reminder for you all out there. It is Casa Kids season, and today happens to be the final day. It is happening all the way through today, September 30th. So every dollar raised is still going to be staying local and helping Casa of Humboldt contributed to this support for children living in foster care here in Humboldt County in our community. And to learn more, contribute directly, and find out about Casa Kids and what they provide to the Humboldt community, head over to HumboldtCasa.org or just give them a call. Honestly, it's the last day of their big campaign. All the way through September 30th, 707-443-3197. You can get more info. It's Casa Kids season. Local people coming together for local kids. That's what we're all here for. We're heading on into a break. So just stick around because we've got some fun stuff coming on up.
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Ptolemy, so many good ideas, slain by the root of it, let it step on the line. But if I had my way tonight, I'd get to slur, I think I made it.

0: You're listening to K-Hum Radio, Thou the Rules. That is I'm Into Living by Stevie Wonder. And that was actually released this year. Dinah Washington, what a difference a day makes prior to that. Right now we're stepping on into the weather forecast because it's Wednesday afternoon, just about 12:30. We're going to check in with the weather brought to you by 707 Pest Solutions. And today is one of those North Coast days. The temp's quickly changing. And it's depending on which road you take. The immediate coast is going to be that sweater light, mostly in the low 60s, but inland Humboldt warms right up into the 80s. Up north, Brookings is getting the warmest coastal reading today, sunny around 74. Crescent City starts graying, getting a bit misty, but drizzle's moving on out. Looking for drier afternoons and a high near 64 today. Around Humboldt Bay, the clouds should be loosening their grip in a few places as the day goes on. Arcata reaching for 64, Eureka for 61. Looks like some clouds, some breaks of sun. Samoa is going to be staying cooler towards the 60 area. Ferndale right about with it with 61, holding on to more cloud cover. But inland, totally different record entirely. You got Willow Creek, sunny, climbing to 87, while Garberville reaches up into about the 80s under sunny skies. And that is going to be the real feel for the rest of your Wednesday. We'll check back in at about 4:30 for an overnight look on what's going to be happening tonight, because every 5 minutes and every 5 miles, it all changes. But that's brought to you by 707 Pest Solutions, locals only, coming on up.
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0: Alrighty, welcome on in. You're listening to K-Hum, Radio Without the Rules. Jordan in the afternoon, bringing y'all in for locals only. Local music on local radio, brought to you by Brothers That Just Do Gutters, Humboldt Herbals, Eureka Floor Carpet One, and Mind's Eye Manufacturing and Coffee Lounge. And today we got three different corners of the music of our Humboldt County curators lined up. Starting with some young artists. Young artist from Ferndale has been making some serious waves. Luke Powell 16 years old, making music seriously for about 2 years now, recently caught attention in Nashville, including a chance to perform for Shaboozy. We're starting with Luke's take on Shaboozy's Good News, bringing his own country and Americana voice to the song. We're going to be shifting gears to Barking Dogma, longtime Humble band known for progressive complex, delightfully off-center rock. They've been active around the local stages again, and today they're going to be taking on David Bowie with their version of Moon Age Daydream. And we're going to close it out with some Digging Dirt, actually captured live at the 2025 Arcata Oyster Festival and headlining that year's festival at the Arcata Plaza. This performance starts with a Leather Tramp. It's a Humboldt funk band playing for a hometown crowd. Thanks to Luke Powell, Barking Dogma, and Digging Dirt for making the music and getting it into our hands. This is Locals only on K-Hum.

0: Adam Smith, ladies and gentlemen.
1: You are listening to K-Hub. That is Digging Dirt, live from Oysterfest. There we go. I had the delay of my own voice in my ear, and so I was like, I can't speak right now. No, fix my problem. Leather Tramp, live from Oysterfest. That was 2025, Digging Dirt. You also had, before that, Barking Dogma covering David Bowie's Moon Age Daydream. And we started with Ferndale's Luke Powell and his cover of Shaboozy's Good News. Thank you to all three artists for sharing their music with us here on K-Hum. We're also going to be talking with Barking Dogma about a possible visit next weekend. Once it's confirmed, I'll pass the details along. But what is for sure is they have a live performance playing with Red Hot Shame coming up on the 10th of October at the Siren Song. So mark your calendars. And if you make local music and you want to send it on in email, jordan@khum.com, I really want to hear what you're working on. Locals Only is brought to you by Brothers That Just Do Gutters, Humboldt Herbals, Eureka Floor Carpet, One, and Mind's Eye Manufactory and Coffee Lounge. That's what the local connection, that's what it sounds like. But we're going to actually use a little bit of that community power right now to try and help two animals find their way home. Here's Humboldt Paws Cause, made possible by Myrtle Ave Veterinary Hospital, Fin and Feather Pet Shop, the Blacksmith Shop, and Arcata Animal Hospital. We have two found animal reports to share today. First, a young, long-haired cat found in Fortuna has been described as tan, brown, and black with striped fur. You can find the photo and Candace's contact information at the report. And in Eureka, a cream-colored, intact male Belgian Malinois named Max was found at Del Norte Dog Park. Max normally wears a collar and a vest, but as neither when he was found, he's now been taken to the Humboldt County Animal Shelter. And if you know Max or his person, call the shelter 707-840-9132. Or check the Humboldt Paws Cause report. Please take a look, share these reports, because one familiar face or a neighborhood connection could be all it takes to get these animals home. It's the Humboldt Paws Cause with neighbors helping reunite local pets and their people. Now, we're going to be coming on back in just a second. I've got to take a quick breather, grab some water for Gertie. She's sitting here thinking, you need to give me some snacks, man. But we've got coming on up on the other side three songs about who gets to call the shots. You got the Eiley Brothers with It's Your Thing. You got the Eels owning up to some mistakes in that Cap in Hand. That is a new one. It's a bittersweet and beautifully bruised song, new from the forthcoming Cookie Happened album. That's going to be coming in a little while. This one just got sent in the last like week or so from some promoters, and I was trying to find that info. But I'll let you know in a little bit. Telehealth Silver Spoon is going to wrap us out with that Seattle Quintet making some serious angular and satirical new wave. But that's going to bring us all the way up to the 1 o'clock hour. You're listening to K-Hum Radio Without the Rules. Stick around. All more music is coming on up.
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1: 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I've got here waiting for you some 69 funk, followed by some 2026 Bittersweet. It's a new track released just in this last year. And then we've also got some Telehealth, Seattle Quintet Guitar, Satirical New Wave. It's all coming on in. And the kind of theme that I think I'm looking at is own your thing, own your mistakes, and then question who owns everything else. This is It's Your Thing, Cap in Hand, and Silver Spoon.

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0: 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Things like old paint, batteries, motor oil, household chemicals, fluorescent bulbs. Yeah, they should be handled separately so they don't put sanitation workers, wildlife, and our environment at risk. 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Before you go, check the current guidelines and facility information, hwma.net.
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1: Disco snails, they're leaving the silver trails.
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0: You're listening to K-Hum Radio. That is Cotton Jones, Somehow to Keep It Going. Before that, a little Dougie Pool, a little Vaping on the Job. We're heading on into a quick break here halfway through the 1 o'clock hour, and waiting for us on the other side, we got some Jim Sullivan, His Golden Messenger, and the Flying Lizards.
1: 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This is Sandy DeLuca. 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

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Guess what season it is? Did you guess? Nope. It's football season, but it's termite season too. As our weather starts shifting from summer into fall, those cool, damp days can trigger termites to swarm. They'll emerge from the ground or old stumps or other colonies nearby, looking for a place to call home. And sometimes, that's your home. If you start seeing flying termites, give the local

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leaves are falling, the air is crisp, and those pumpkins are just begging to be carved. 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
1: 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See you there!

Alrighty. Just came right out of that break, heading on into some music. Sorry for the pause. Thought I had caught that, but not in time. What we do have in time, though, is some Zam Rock from Witch. Song is called Mama Feel Good. By the way, after that, we got a little Skin Shape, little Daniel Ponder, Danielle, and then the Umbrellas Autumn to wrap us on up to the halfway marker here in 2 o'clock.

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1: The Badawat Wiyot in the ancestral Mad River Valley lived on active floodplains with seismically active watersheds for many thousands of years. These ancestors were always engaged in natural hazard mitigation. The ancestral Wiyot may simply have thought of risk assessment and hazard planning as exercising common sense, while modern-day Wiyot operate within a much more complex regulatory environment. Today, the Blue Lake Rancheria builds on those ancient practices with the same goal, to reduce damage and the loss of life resulting from disasters. When emergencies happen, preparation makes the difference. The Blue Lake Rancheria Office of Emergency Services offers many free, hands-on training opportunities for anyone in the community with no experience needed. These trainings are designed to give you and our communities the skills and confidence to step up when it matters the most. 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Our community is strongest when we're ready together. 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

0: That was Psycho Grass with instrumental take on Jimi Hendrix's Third Stone from the Sun. Before that, Psychedelic Porn Crumpets with Night Gnomes. We had Danny Elfman's 2021 release of Insects. And we started the set with Improvement Movement and Tightrope. Now, before we take a quick break, today is the final day of Casa Kids season. 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Every dollar raised stays local, helps Casa of Humboldt continue showing up for those kids. And you can learn more, start your team, or contribute right away at HumboldtCasa.org or call 707-443-3197. It's Casa Kids season, and today is the final day with local people coming together for local kids. We're going to take a quick break, but on the other side, you got a new song from The Strokes. They have an upcoming album. We've already had one song drop off of the new album, and this is the following second release. This is Lonely in the Future, followed by Wilder Makers with Dim Bars and Delusions of Grandeur, Room 17. This is an interesting pairing, but it's leading us right up against the Good Time Guide, so stick around and you'll have a good time.
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Radio without the rules, that is Wilder Makers, Dim Bars, Illusions of Grandeur, Room 17. We're swinging ourselves on into 3 o'clock, which means it's time for the Good Time Guide. And here with you for another 3 hours, I will stick around. This is Jordan in the afternoon giving you good times. Brought to you, though, by Eureka Natural Foods, Eco Groovy Deals, and Plaza. Thanks to them for making it possible for us to curate a walk through the calendar, like a little garden tour. We're just going to check out what's blooming, where you can show up and be with the people this week, you know? It is already Wednesday, so we're just going to start right there midweek and run our way through the rest of it. And you can kick it off up in Arcata, actually. Dogbone's going to be playing improv jazz, Larrapin Cafe patio, 5 to 8 o'clock. And if you want something cozy or a creature feature, it's sci-fi night at the ATL, the Arcata Theater Lounge. It's Tremors. And the funny connection that I have with Tremors is that actually my Aunt Charlotte Stewart is in Tremors, and that is my one degree from Kevin Bacon. My Aunt Charlotte is one of the actresses in the movie. So I might have to drag my wife, who may have – I don't think she has seen Tremors. She knows all of the jokes and knows Aunt Charlotte's in it, but I gotta maybe take her out to see that one tonight. But that's gonna be pre-show at 6, films around 7 o'clock. And if you're feeling more like a room full of voices, there's open mics at Captain's Quarters in Eureka, stand-up comedy, open mic at Savage Henry. But Thursday downtown Eureka is gonna get delicious, okay? You've got Taste of Main Street running 5 to 8 o'clock across Old Town and downtown. It's a really good excuse to wander, to nibble, to run into people. I mean, not like injury-wise, but you know what I mean. And Thursday through Sunday, it's the big one. You got the Redwood Coast Music Festival taking over multiple venues around Eureka. You do not have to do it all. Pick a pocket, hop the shuttle, and just let the music carry you where you're going. Actually, wait a sec. Thursday, if you wanted something a little lower pressure and neighborly, because there is other stuff going on aside from just seeing everybody everywhere through the Redwood Coast Music Festival, but you can catch The Living Room popping up at Six Rivers Brewery in McKinleyville. Music, games, dancing. It's all ages. That sounds like a lot of fun, too. But Friday, there's a couple of really bright community anchors in Trinidad. The Undercovers are going to be with Green Jeans playing a benefit concert at Trinidad Town Hall. Doors are going to be at Six Music's Into the Night, and it's supports Trinidad School in Richmond. In Arcata, Cal Poly Humboldt's Art and Film Student Filmmaker Showcase is going to be premiered at the Van Duzer Theater 5:30 on Friday. And if you wanted wheels and movement, October Skate Night rolls on into the Eureka Muni from 6:30 to 9 o'clock. Now, late night dress-up kind of Friday, the basement. In Arcata, you got ghouls, girls, gays, and A's, DJs, drag, go-go from 8:30 to 12:30. This is going to be so much fun. Saturday's a classic Humboldt Choose Your Route story, though. So start early on Saturday, Pastels on the Plaza in Arcata, 8 to 3:30, then roll on into your farmer's market on the Plaza Eureka. You can go to the Dockside Seafood Market in the morning. And later, follow the buzz into Arts Alive in Old Town from 6 to 9, all ages. It's going to be at 5:30, the Eureka Zombie Walk, shambling out of the courthouse. That's all ages as well. If you're still on Sunday into a one more outing kind of mode, it is the final day of the Redwood Coast Music Festival, plus an afternoon matinee of Clue at Ferndale Rep at 2, and then looking ahead, keep an eye on the Boots and Birkenstocks North Coast Regional Land Trust's annual celebration. And for full details and the rest of all the info, check out the lowdown at lostcoastdownpost.com. This is Jordan with KHUM. 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Get on out there. Go find your good time. I'm going to turn the music over to the Spaceman 3. The song is I Love You, and you know what? I do.

0: Howdy out there, this is Ricky Ray. When I ain't skinning them rattlers, I'm listening to K-Hump.
1: 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Next, you

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3: All right. It is Artist of the Week time on K-Hum, our daily chance to stay with one artist long enough to hear not only the songs, but the choices behind them. And thank you to Eureka Floor Carpet One and Coldwell Banker Sellers Realty for making it possible. This week, artist is The Mystery Lights. Yesterday, we actually left Mike Brandon and L.A. Solano, the two who started this crew in New York, where the Salinas band they had started in California as teenagers had found their second life, and where one explosive live show led them to Daptone Records. So Daptone was opening a rock and roll imprint called Wick Records. And the Mystery Lights actually became the first band through that door. And that relationship actually mattered for more than just the logo on the record. Daptone has built its reputation by treating performance as kind of the center of the recording. Performance as center of the recording. Not something to be assembled one perfect piece at a time, but something musicians create together in a room. And Daptone's House of Soul producer and engineer Wayne Gordon actually recorded The Mystery Lights in 2016. Their self-titled album, largely live, all analog, to 8-track tape. 8 tracks may sound generous if you're thinking about old Beatles records, but in a modern studio, it's a small box. You cannot give every instrument 10 separate safety nets. You have to make decisions. You have to accept some bleed between the microphones. You have to let the rhythm section, the guitars, the organ, and Mike's voice kind of push and pull against one another in real time. But the big reason that the Mystery Lights can sound like a lost garage record without feeling like a museum piece is that 8-track. That old equipment is part of it. But more important is actually the behavior the equipment demands, I guess, to listen closely, commit to that take only, and capture the band's chemistry before the moment disappears. It is trying to capture lightning in a bottle. And this band has spent years learning how to create that moment, first in Salinas, then in New York, where they're barely stopping, and every song carries into the next song as one long set. Wayne Gordon was not manufacturing their urgency. He was just kind of giving it somewhere to land more than anything else. And the reference points are super deep. The Sonics, the Monks, the Kinks, the MC5, Velvet Underground, Old Soul Records, battered garage compilations. I guess knowing the grammar is totally different from just copying the costume in some way. The Mystery Lights used those sounds to make records about their own nerves, their own cities, and their own moment. And by the time they reached too much tension in 2019, that language was already widening, becoming more angular, more uneasy, and the room was just starting to show strange edges. But we're going to hear that door open. This is Going Down by the Mystery Lights, K-Hum's Artist of the Week. And if we stay for a track, we'll follow it with I'm So Tired of Living in the City.

And that was the Mystery Lights, K-Hum's Artist of the Week. 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Thank you all for supporting Artist of the Week. That was a little old school recording discipline, but not with museum glass around it. They're not that old. We're going to come back again tomorrow and pick up where we left off today. But right now we're going to dive on into Tomorrow. Tomorrow by Wild Dorado, our vinyl pop EP.

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0: You're listening to K-Hum Radio Without the Rules, and we're going to go ahead and take a quick spin on through just a few sponsored commercials, and also I wanted to give you a quick heads up out there. You know, there are pets out there that could use your help, and a lost pet cannot tell where they belong, nor can they tell you where they belong, but your eyes might be able to help get them home, and at thehumbledpawscause.com you can actually check current reports for missing or found animals. Post a listing of your own if you have one to share. And you could also share details that could connect somebody with that pet. A family, a friend. Just take a moment to browse. You may recognize a face, a collar of the place where the animal was last seen. Humboldt Paws Cause is supported by Arcata Animal Hospital, The Blacksmith Shop, Finn and Feather Pet Shop, and Myrtle Ave Veterinary Hospital. So thank you to the local businesses helping our community look out for our animals. We're going to be right back, hopping into a break. On the other side, you got some Koala Man.
1: The Badawat Wiyot in the ancestral Mad River Valley lived on active floodplains with seismically active watersheds for many thousands of years. These ancestors were always engaged in natural hazard mitigation. The ancestral Wiyot may simply have thought of risk assessment and hazard planning as exercising common sense, while modern-day Wiyot operate within a much more complex regulatory environment. Today, the Blue Lake Rancheria builds on those ancient practices with the same goal, to reduce damage and the loss of life resulting from disasters. 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
0: Sarah posted to Humboldt Paws Cause. Within minutes, her neighbors started looking, checking backyards, pulling ring footage, keeping an eye out on their dog walks.
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3: 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I thought I lost you forever.
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0: 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And along the North Coast, Brookings looks like it's easing down to about 55 after the warm afternoon. Crescent City drops to about 52. Clouds and mist likely to gather back in overnight. Around the bay, temps are going to bunch together. Arcata, Eureka, Samoa, and Ferndale all settle near 52, but expect that coast to turn gray and damp feeling again after dark. Low clouds, fog possible, as always, as we head toward Thursday morning. Inland loses the daytime warmth once the sun goes down. So that's Willow Creek dropping to 53, Garberville to about 50. Both quiet, clear skies. And tonight, it might be a layer-by-the-door kind of night. Low 50s just about everywhere. Coastal clouds returning near the water and clearer skies inland. But that's going to be the overnight forecast, again, brought to you by 707 Pest Solutions.
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3: 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Our bud tenders would love to show you everything and even let you take a closer peek. Pacific Paradise, 1087 H Street, downtown Arcata, where it is all about the vibes.
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0: You are listening to K-Hum. That is Stereo Lab. Before that, Ska Cubana, Cat Clyde, Genesis, Owusu, and Always Use 1994. 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